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0: Musical Saath, Real Life Baat, Cinema Natak, Bhatkanti Khaas, Start Up Your Day.

The Best Actor honor is shared by Mammootty for Brahm Yugam and Karthik Aaryan for Chandu Champion. Rajkumar Periyasamy earned the Best Direction for Amran, while Kalki 2898 ED was named Best Popular Film, providing wholesome entertainment.

0: Tripura won the Best Debut Director for Swatantraveer Savarkar. In the non-feature category, the Marathi film Bhangar was named Best Non-Feature Film, while director Anand L. Rai was selected for the Best Direction for Statue of Unity Ekta Ka Prateek. Raviraj Murmu took the Best Debut Director Non-Feature Category honor for the Santhali film Angan. With Chirag Buraniya from Ekta Nagar, Aparna Khont, Akashwani News, Ahmedabad.
1: Union Home Minister Amit Shah will inaugurate the third National Conference of Anti-Narcotics Task Force, ANTF, Heads of States and Union Territories in New Delhi today. The Ministry of Home Affairs has informed that during the event, Mr. Shah will also lay the foundation stones for the new complexes of Narcotics Control Bureau zones in Lucknow and Dehradun. A report.
2: The two-day conference, based on the theme United Resolve, Shared Responsibility, will focus on the progress of targets assigned to the ANTF and initiatives undertaken in combating the menace of drug trafficking and substance abuse across the country. During the event, Mr. Shah will also release television commercials to spread awareness against drug abuse. The Ministry of Home Affairs said that the heads of anti-narcotics task forces from 36 states and union territories will participate in this conference. This discussion will help the participants states, departments and agencies to move forward with a renewed commitment towards effectively combating drug trafficking across the country over the next 3 years. The national event will also seek to further deepen a future-ready partnership between Narcotics Control Bureau and Anti-Narcotics Task Force to combat drug abuse and realize the vision of a drug-free India. Soumya Sharan for Akashwani News, Delhi.
1: The Election Commission plans to increase the number of tribunals in West Bengal to ensure speedy disposal of applications from people whose names have been excluded from the electoral rolls during the SIR process. The state currently has 19 tribunals. The commission is expected to tell the Supreme Court today that the number should be increased to at least 42, with one tribunal for each Lok Sabha constituency in the state. The Supreme Court is scheduled to hear 13 petitions today relating to the Special Intensive Revision or SIR of electoral rolls. The Commission is likely to apprise the Court of the need for more tribunals during the hearing. Prime Minister Narendra Modi is completing 25 years in public service, a journey defined by the mantra of Jan Seva Se Desh Seva and a relentless commitment that continues. Guided by this vision for Seva and Sushasan, the government has been ceaselessly working towards achieving the goal of a Viksit Bharat by 2047. Through inclusive development and social empowerment, this dedication is transforming lives. Today, in our special series, we bring you an instance of how this vision has been translated into action through the PLI scheme.
3: Karnataka has emerged as one of India's top industrial destinations, driving significant growth across various sectors, including electronics, biotechnology, renewable energy, and automotive manufacturing. With the production-linked incentives scheme PLI, the state aims to be India's semiconductor capital, with major investments in semiconductor equipment manufacturing and electronic components. In textile manufacturing, Karnataka plans to boost its export potential in high-value textiles, including technical and smart fabrics. Karnataka leads EV manufacturing in India, supporting EV battery manufacturing and EV parts manufacturing with dedicated industrial clusters. The PLI scheme for pharmaceuticals and active pharmaceutical ingredient manufacturing provide incentives for the medical device manufacturing business. The state is focusing on solar, wind, green hydrogen and biomass energy, offering subsidies for PLI schemes for solar manufacturing and sustainable energy projects. Sachin Sabins, a prominent businessman from Belgaum and former president of Belgaum Chamber of Commerce, explains the benefits of production-linked incentives scheme.
4: PLI scheme in India was launched to boost domestic production, reduce imports and increase the local employment. The scheme was launched in 2021 across 14 sectors, namely telecommunications, textiles, medical devices, automobiles, specialty steel, food product, high energy solar modules, cell batteries, drones, pharma, with a total outlay of 1.97 lakh crores. Initially, it was launched in 2021 and then expanded to another 14 sectors.
3: The Government of India's production-linked incentive schemes are performance-linked incentives that reward companies for incremental sales of products manufactured in domestic units. Tukaram Gowda ji, Akashwani News, Bengaluru.
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1: Welcome back. You're listening to Morning News. External Affairs Minister S. Jaishankar held talks with his counterparts from France, Ecuador, Slovakia and Switzerland on the sidelines of the UN General Assembly in New York last night and discussed regional and global issues. Mr. Jaishankar arrived in New York City on Sunday, leading the Indian delegation for the 81st session of the UN General Assembly. Mr. Jaishankar will address world leaders at the general debate from the UNGA podium on 26th of September. His engagements commenced with a meeting with French Foreign Minister Jean-Noël Barrot. In a social media post, Mr. Jaishankar said, "The regular meetings and telecons enable both countries to maintain the momentum of special global strategic partnership." He said that during the meeting, regional and global issues, specifically the Ukraine and Gulf crisis, were discussed. Both the leaders also exchanged views on multilateral issues, including the reform of UN Security Council. Britain has agreed to provide limited support to Saudi Arabia to counter attacks from Iran-backed Houthis. Riyadh has requested the support after the Houthis, who control the most populous parts of Yemen, intensified their attacks on Saudi Arabia, a new front in the wider war that began with US and Israeli strikes on Iran in late February. For the new air-to-air refueling support, Britain will deploy one Voyager plane in the coming days. Britain and Saudi Arabia have been close military allies for decades, with Britain serving as one of the kingdom's largest arms suppliers. Earlier this year, Britain deployed its Sky Sabre air defense system to Saudi Arabia to help protect it from Iranian missile attacks during the US-Israeli conflict with Iran. In Bihar's Jamui district, police have detained three accused in connection with an incident involving the alleged molestation and indecent behavior with a minor girl student. We have a report.
6: Jamui Superintendent of Police Vishwajit Dayal said that an FIR has been registered under relevant sections of the Bharatiya Nyaya Sahita and the POKSO after a detailed investigation of the viral video. He said that a special investigation team constituted under the leadership of Sub-Divisional Police Officer Deepthi Munali is conducting raids to arrest other absconding accused. He added that the action is also being taken to remove the uploaded video from the social media platforms.
7: अभी तक जो है वीडियो के आधार पर पहचान के आधार पर तीन लोगों को हिरासत में लिया गया। ये सभी जो है मड़वा गांव है, यहीं पे जमुई थाना क्षेत्र में वहीं के लोग हैं।
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1: 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Here is a report from our correspondent.
9: Karam Festival, one of the most significant celebrations of Jharkhand's folk culture and nature worship, is being celebrated across the state today with great enthusiasm. Governor Santosh Kumar Gangwar attended the program on the eve of Karam Festival, organized in Bero Ranchi, as the chief guest and extended his greetings to the people of the state. He also delivered a message on nature conservation. Yesterday, a seminar cum cultural program was organized at Audrey House in Ranchi, where the entire premises came alive with Jharkhand's cultural spirit to the beats of drums, nagaras and mandar, accompanied by traditional Karam songs. A program was also organized yesterday evening at the Deekshant Mandap in Morabadi, where a tribal fashion show was the main attraction. Karam Festival is considered a symbol of crop protection, respect for nature and the endearing bond between brothers and sisters. On this occasion, sisters observe a Nirjala fast, praying for the well-being and long life of their brothers. Mahvish Rahman, Akashwani News, Ranchi.
1: On to sports now. In women's cricket, India will face Sri Lanka in the gold medal clash at Asian Games in Nice in Japan today. The match will begin at 10:30 a.m. IST. India sealed their spot in the final with a dominant 114-run victory over Bangladesh. Sri Lanka had secured their place in the title clash with a win over Pakistan. A deep depression over the West Central Bay of Bengal is likely to intensify further into a very deep depression.

0: direction during the next 24 hours and move west-northwestwards. The Alipur Met Office said the system is likely to cross the coast between Visakhapatnam and Gopalpur later tonight or by Wednesday morning. And now for a look at today's newspapers, it's over to Nina Arakal.
1: Thank you, Saira. The Hindu headlines, India-New Zealand FTA to come into effect on October 20. Hindustan Times headlines, Delhi court revives complaint against Sonia in voter list case, while the Pioneer says Sonia voter roll row probe revived. The Indian Express informs IIT Mumbai removes professor named in student suicide from Dean post, while Hindustan Times says IIT Bombay suspends Dean as student stir rages. The Times of India notes grounds in writing a must during arrest even in UAPA, says Supreme Court. The newspaper also writes swept away elephant calf saved by fishermen, adding that the newborn elephant calf had nothing left above water but its trunk. And finally, the Pioneer says, keep faith, drop cruelty. Delhi urges temples to swap live jumbos for mechanical ones. And with that, it's back to you, Saira.
0: Thanks, Nina. And now before we end the bulletin, the headlines once again. President Draupadi Murmu to present 72nd National Film Awards at Ekta Nagar in Kevadia this evening. Union Home Minister Amit Shah to inaugurate National Conference of Anti-Narcotics Task Force heads in New Delhi today. External Affairs Minister S. Jaishankar holds talks with his counterparts from France, Ecuador, Slovakia and Switzerland on sidelines of UN General Assembly in New York. Britain agrees to provide limited military support to Saudi Arabia to counter attacks from Iran-backed Houthis. And in women's cricket, India to take on Sri Lanka in gold medal clash at Asian Games in Japan this morning. For details of these stories and more, log on to our website www.newsonair.gov.in and News on AIR app. And with that, we end the morning news. Have a great day.

0: Good afternoon. This is Akashvani and I am Valsa Williams with the Midday News. The headlines. Vice President C.P. Radhakrishnan says India International Water Week is a significant platform to bring all stakeholders to deliberate upon challenges of water management. Union Home Minister Amit Shah inaugurates Third National Conference of Anti-Narcotics Task Force Heads of States and UTs in New Delhi to deal with drug menace. Government urges bank employees to refrain from resorting to strikes, agrees to keep the performance-linked incentive scheme in abeyance. President Draupadi Murmu to present 72nd National Film Awards at Ekta Nagar in Kevadia this evening. IMD forecasts very heavy rainfall over coastal Andhra Pradesh and Odisha today. And Indian women's team thrashes Sri Lanka to win first ever gold medal in Asian Games. Opener Smriti Mandhana creates history as she becomes first woman cricketer to complete 11,000 runs in international cricket. Vice President C.P. Radhakrishnan today inaugurated the 9th Inter-International Water Week 2026 in New Delhi. Addressing on the occasion, he stressed upon the judicious use of water and highlighted that it should be conserved. He underlined that Water Week is a significant platform to bring all stakeholders to deliberate upon processing challenges of water management. He said no single institution, sector or state can address the challenges related to water in isolation and called for greater cooperation and a coordinated approach.
1: Water should be used preciously where the requirement should be met with the smallest possible quantum of water. These Water Week celebrations have proved to be significant by bringing together the policy makers, experts and stakeholders to deliberate on the processing challenges of water management. I am informed that this year edition will see the participation of over 35 countries.
0: Union Home Minister Amit Shah today inaugurated the Third National Conference of Anti-Narcotics Task Force, ANTF, Heads of States and UTs in New Delhi. The two-day conference serves as a powerful platform to safeguard future generations from the menace of drugs. Heads of ANTFs from 36 states and union territories are attending the conference being organized by the Narcotics Control Bureau. Based on the theme of united resolve, shared responsibility, the conference is focusing on progress of targets assigned to state and UTANTFs in recently released vision document on narcotics control 2026-29. During the conference, deliberations will also focus on identifying and adopting appropriate strategies to further strengthen the central government's measures for supply, demand and harm reduction. The government has urged bank employees to refrain from resorting to strikes and work towards resolving issues through dialogue and ensure that banking services remain uninterrupted. The appeal comes ahead of a three-day nationwide strike called by the United Forum of Bank Unions and certain other unions and associations in the public sector banks from the 28th to the 30th of September. They have called a strike in support of two principal demands: implementation of 5

0: FD banking and withdrawal of the performance-linked incentive PLI scheme. Marking a new chapter in Indian cinema, President Draupadi Murmu will present the 72nd National Film Awards this evening at Ekta Nagar in Kevadia, Gujarat. Instituted in 1954, these awards represent India's highest cinematic honours, recognising artistic and technical excellence across various categories, namely feature, non-feature and writing on cinema. As part of a major policy initiative by the Ministry of Information and Broadcasting, the awards are being held outside the national capital. The President will also honour the veteran actor Anant Nag with the Dada Saheb Phalke Award for 2024. More from our correspondent.
1: Renowned actors, acclaimed filmmakers and technicians from across the country have started arriving at the venue for this grand celebration of Indian cinema. The ceremony honours the outstanding cinematic achievements for the year 2024. Among the major feature film announcements, Article 370 was selected for the best feature film, with Yami Gautam winning Best Actress for her role in the film. The Best Actor honour is shared by Mammootty for Brahm Yugam and Karthik Aryan for Chandu Champion. Rajkumar Periyasamy earned the Best Direction for Amran, while Kalki 2898ED was named Best Popular Film providing wholesome entertainment. Randeep Hooda won the Best Debut Director for Swatantraveer Savarkar. In the non-feature category, the Marathi film Bhangar was named Best Non-Feature Film, while director Anand L. Rai was selected for the Best Direction for Statue of Unity Ekta Ka Prateek. Raviraj Murmu took the Best Debut Director Non-Feature Category honour for the Santhali film Angan. With Chirag Buraniya from Ekta Nagar, Aparna Khont, Akashwani News, Ahmedabad.
0: Union Minister for Information and Broadcasting Ashwini Vaishnav has announced that, inspired by Prime Minister Narendra Modi, the National Film Awards will be hosted at top tourist destinations across the country. Speaking to media after reaching Ahmedabad Airport, Mr. Vaishnav urged all state governments to submit proposals featuring their finest tourism locations. He added that the state with the winning proposal will host the next edition of the National Film Awards.
2: National Film Award. Taking the National Film Awards to the prominent tourist destinations of India under the inspiration of Prime Minister Narendra Modi is a very good initiative. Ekta Nagar is famous today both in India and across the world, hosting Sardar Patel's largest statue set in a picturesque location at such a renowned tourist destination, when major stars, leading icons of the film industry and film fraternities from across the country, along with the Honorable President herself, gather. It provides a great opportunity for many more people to learn about the destination.
3: Tourism ke destination ke bare mein bahut logon ko mauka mila.
0: Raviraj Murmu has been honoured with the National Film Award for Best Debut Non-Feature Film of a Director for Angan, a Santhali film, at the 72nd National Film Awards. Talking to media, he has shared his thoughts on the film and this achievement.
4: I'm Raviraj Murmu, director-producer of a film called Angan. I am deeply honored and delighted to receive the National Award for Best Debut Film of a Director on Non-Feature category. This recognition is incredibly special to me and to everyone who has been the part of this journey. It is a moment of great pride and encouragement, and I truly grateful to the jury and the National Film Award for this honor.
0: Indian playback singer Vaikom Vijayalakshmi also expressed her delight ahead of receiving the national award for lending her voice to Angavana Konila from the Malayalam film ERM. She said the recognition makes the moment even more special.
5: I am Vaikom Vijayalakshmi. I am very glad to get national award from the Excellency Honorable President of India, Srimati Draupadi Ma'am. The film is ARM, a Malayalam movie. The song is Angavana Konila.
0: The Election Commission today announced the biennial elections for 11 Rajya Sabha seats. This includes 10 seats in Uttar Pradesh and one seat in Uttarakhand. The Commission also announced by-poll for one seat of Rajya Sabha in West Bengal. The seat was vacant due to the resignation of TMC MP Rukmini Malik. Nomination will begin on the 29th of this month and polling will be held on the 16th of October. The Commission also announced the MLC election for 11 seats in Uttar Pradesh, 8 seats in Bihar, five seats in Maharashtra and 4 seats in Karnataka. Nomination for the polls will begin on the 29th of this month and polling will be held on the 23rd of October. 21 states and union territories have signed memorandums of understanding MOUs with the Civil Aviation Ministry under the next phase of the Uran Ure Desh Ka Aam Nagrik scheme in New Delhi today. Speaking on the occasion, Civil Aviation Minister Ram Mohan Naidu described Uran as one of the most revolutionary schemes in the country, propelling regional air connectivity across the nation. This is Akashwani giving you the news.
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0: Welcome back to the Midday News. Prime Minister Narendra Modi is completing 25 years in public service, a journey defined by the mantra of Jan Seva Se Desh Seva and a relentless commitment that continues. Guided by this vision for Seva and Sushasan, the government has been ceaselessly working towards achieving the goal of a Vikasit Bharat by 2047. Through inclusive development and social empowerment, this dedication is transforming lives. Today in our special series, we bring you an instance of how this vision has been translated into action through natural farming.
7: Apart from mystic lakes and snow-capped mountains, Sikkim is famous for its vast agricultural offerings, not only in India but to the world. Sikkim has been declared as first organic state and is famous for crops like large cardamom, ginger, buckwheat, etc. Sikkim produces around 90% of large cardamom, which is highest large cardamom production in India and exported to countries like Australia and UAE. The Pradhan Mantri Fasal Bima Yojana has played a pivotal role in natural farming scenario in Sikkim. Prime Minister Narendra Modi visited Sikkim on April 2026 and said,
8: "Hamara Demajong ab keval rice utpadan ke liye nahi jana jata. 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
7: Apart from large cardamom, buckwheat is one of the crops that's extensively harvested in Sikkim, which is around 1600 kg per hectare. Being the third largest crop and second most common cereal crop in Sikkim, buckwheat has a GI certification. With time and with farm collaboration with Government of India, ICAR Sikkim and Department of Agriculture, Government of Sikkim, the scene of natural farming as well as organic farming is growing stronger in Sikkim. Moinak Chatterjee from Akashwani News, Gangtok.
0: The Intermeteorological Department, IMD, has forecast heavy to very heavy rainfall at isolated places over coastal Andhra Pradesh and Odisha during the day. Assam, Meghalaya, Chhattisgarh, Gangetic West Bengal and Jharkhand will experience heavy rainfall. Odisha has stepped up preparedness with the IMD issuing warnings for extremely heavy rainfall, while schools and Anganwadi centres in many districts have been closed as a precaution. We have more from our correspondent.
9: The India Meteorological Department has forecast extremely heavy rainfall at isolated places of Odisha tomorrow and the day after, with very heavy rain today and on this Friday. Thunderstorms, lightning and squally winds are also likely during this period under the influence of the deep depression. The IMD has also issued an orange warning for vulnerable districts and warned of squally winds along the south Odisha coast. The state government has kept shelters, rescue teams and machinery ready and directed district administrations to closely monitor vulnerable areas. All schools and Anganwadi centers in several districts have been ordered closed from today for 3 days as a precaution. Fishermen have also been advised not to venture into the sea. Prakash Das for Akashwani News, Bhubaneswar.
0: Heavy rain will continue in Madhya Pradesh for the next few days. The weather department has issued an alert for several districts. A report.
10: Spell of heavy rain will begin in Madhya Pradesh from 23rd of September. According to the weather department, the system will be more active on 24th and 25th of September. In next 2 days, heavy to very heavy rain is likely in 17 districts. Jabalpur, Rewa, Shahdol and Sagar divisions will be affected the most. Bhopal and Narmadapuram divisions are also on alert. The weather department says a low pressure area is behind this. The state has received an average of 33.7 inches of rain so far. The southwest monsoon will start withdrawing from the last week of September, but heavy rain is expected before that. Abhinav Goyal, Akashwani Samachar, Bhopal.
0: In women's cricket, India thrashed Sri Lanka to win the first ever gold medal in the final in Asian Games 2026 at the Aichi Prefectural Korogi Sports Park, Japan. Sri Lanka were bowled out for just 69 in 15.4 overs as India completed a comprehensive victory by 147 runs. Batting first, India posted a commanding 216 for 3 in 20 overs. And India's women's opener Smriti Mandhana created history as she became the first cricketer in the world to score 11,000 runs in women's international cricket. Smriti made the record during the Asian Games final against Sri Lanka in Nishin. Mandhana smashed 3 sixes and 3 fours in the first 4 overs to get India off to a blistering start. She surpassed former Indian captain Mithali Raj's record of 10,868 runs across all formats. And now before we end the bulletin, the headlines once again. Vice President C.P. Radhakrishnan says India International Water Week is a significant platform to bring all stakeholders to deliberate upon challenges of water management. Union Home Minister Amit Shah inaugurates third National Conference of Anti-Narcotics Task Force heads of states and UTs in New Delhi to deal with drug menace. Government urges bank employees to refrain from resorting to strikes, agrees to keep performance-linked incentive scheme in abeyance. And Indian women's team thrashes Sri Lanka to win gold medal in Asian Games. Opener Smriti Mandhana creates history as she becomes first woman cricketer to complete 11,000 runs in international cricket. With that, we end the midday news.
11: Namaskar, Akashwani se dopahar samachar ke saath main Kanaklata. उपराष्ट्रपति सीपी राधाकृष्णन ने कहा भारत अंतर्राष्ट्रीय जल सप्ताह जल प्रबंधन की चुनौतियों पर विचार विमर्श करने के लिए सभी हितधारकों 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
12: Water should be used preciously where the requirement should be met with the smallest possible quantum of water. These Water Week celebrations have proved to be significant by bringing together the policy makers, experts and stakeholders to deliberate on the processing challenges of water management. I am informed that this year edition will see the participation of over 35 countries. I welcome all the delegates from all these countries.
11: जल शक्ति मंत्री सीआर पाटिल ने कहा कि सरकार देश के हर नागरिक को सुरक्षित और पर्याप्त पेयजल उपलब्ध कराने के लिए प्रतिबद्ध है। उन्होंने कहा कि जल सुरक्षा विकसित भारत 2047 की नींव है।
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0: This is Akashwani. 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Our commentators are Neelam Thapliyal in Hindi and Shailendra Singh Jadeja in English.
1: Ye Akashwani hai. 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

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And I'm trying to digest the majesty of this function. I have not attended many or any such gatherings, but I'm very happy to be with you all today here. As an actor, you have seen, and I have performed, you have seen some of the snippets. I grew up in an ashram and a mutt in my childhood up to 12 years. Thereafter, I was sent to Mumbai, where I got a chance to act in a play, Chaitanya Mahaprabhu, the saint poet of Bengal, and that's how my career started. As a career, I wouldn't say career, then nobody had an idea of what will happen in the future, etc. But I knew a line from Adi Shankaracharya's Bhajagovindam, which I had studied in the mutt, which said, Udara Nimittam Bahukruta Vesham. Udara means the stomach, belly. The same kind of thought also in a line from saint poet Kanakadasa of Karnataka, Yellaru Maduvudu Hottegagi Genu Battegagi, meaning to earn a livelihood and fill their bellies. Many people wear all kinds of facades and masks. Hottegagi, bellies, Genu Battegagi. And I featured in a Kannada film also by that name, Hottegagi Genu Battegagi. Then I've seen that people have been using this papi pet ke liye, kehte sab papi pet ke liye. Thereafter my career started as an actor. Bahukruta Vesham. In about 5 years I acted in about 50 plays, different plays, which was my training ground for acting as such. Thereafter I was called to play some roles in cinema, first in Kannada, then in Hindi with Shyam Benegal and such others, and M.S. Sathyu and so many others. But I preferred to, although I did act in many a Hindi film, the atmosphere for new wave films, art films, or regular commercial films and all, and my opportunities in Karnataka were great. So I said, let me go to Bangalore and settle down there, which became my karma bhumi.
So, like in the last 50 years, I was invited to do many films in other languages also. I went there as an ambassador of Karnataka because those people had lot of regard for my acting talent. So I, as you have seen, I did many films in other languages also. But I had the greatest of opportunities and were from in Karnataka in my Kannada films. Last year, I had the good fortune of receiving the Padma Bhushan Award at the magical hands of our dear President, Srimati Murmuji. And this time again, I am very lucky, I feel very, very lucky to and fortunate to have got this. So I mean, that's supposed to be the highest award in films.

the Dada Sahib Phalke Award, again at the, for a second time at the hands of Srimati Murmu ji. And I'm very grateful at this point. I would like to remember

Anderson, all the people who are with me, who have been with me throughout these 55 years of being an actor, this award does not belong to me alone. It also belongs to every producer, director, dialogue writers, songwriters, directors of cinematography, costumes, makeup, production managers, girls and boys and associates, assistant directors, associate directors who have worked with me tirelessly. The award belongs to millions of people who have opened their hearts and minds to my characters over the last 5.5 decades. So finally, I would just like to, before I conclude, I would again quote Sri Adi Shankaracharya, who said, Vande mataram avyaktam vyaktam ca jananim param dinoham balaka kankshe sevam janmani janmani 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

So this has been my what I was taught, and now that is how I've been. This is my Janmabhoomi. This great country has been my Janmabhoomi, Karnataka, my Karmabhoomi, and the what is it, so all of the which I will have been saying it, but. Janmabhoomi, Karmabhoomi, and Bharat, my Dharmabhoomi also. So with that, I would once again thank you all the people of India who have been my great benefactors in the last 7 decades of my life. Thank you. Jai Hind, Vande Mataram.

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1: Good evening, everyone. It's Akashwani's FM Rainbow channel on 107.1 MHz. And starting off this lovely evening with some fantastic music, a 3-hour long, lovely show coming your way. Absolutely live. It's me, RJ Girija, and we are going to be taking you through some fantastic playlist. And yes, it's going to be a weekday. I know it's not a weekend, but still, we can always make it pleasant. Starting off with this track, Ed Sheeran with Sunburn. Give the song a listen.

Solo. Welcome back. You just heard Justin Derulo with this track Riding Solo. Up next, I'm going to be playing you The Doors with this most famous track, I can say, Light My Fire. I think each and every person knows this track, Light My Fire, by The Doors. Totally synonymous to The Doors. And post this, I'm going to be playing you a lovely track that's going to be Neil Young with Cough Up the Bucks. Two songs back to back. Keep listening. We are on with Rock with Jaw coming to you absolutely live from the studios. Good song. Listen.

Welcome back. You just heard Jim Morrison there from The Doors with Light My Fire. And well, they were performing in New York City, the rock and roll impresario and the disc jockey of the 50s, 60s and 70s. And in the early days of Beatlemania, he was since a huge fan of the Beatles. He used to frequently refer to himself as the fifth Beatle. Well, up next I'm going to be playing you some Neil Young. And this is all for the first Farm Aid benefit, which he had done in 1985. It was basically a concert to benefit the farmers. And this was held before a crowd of 80,000 people at a stadium in Illinois. And this was actually organized by Willie Nelson, John Mellencamp, Neil Young. And the event had been spurred on by Bob Dylan's Comments for a Life Aid, because they were in the hope of helping the American farmers. Give the song a listen. I'm going to be playing you Neil Young with this track of Up the Bucks. And we move on to the next. Go nowhere and keep listening. It's Akashwani's FM Rainbow channel of 107.1 megahertz.

40 minutes past the hour, almost close to the end of this hour before we move on to the next. You just heard Bryan Adams there with this track, Everything I Do It For You. The 12th consecutive week in 1991 as a UK number one single. And this track went on to spending 16 consecutive weeks at number one, the longest uninterrupted run ever on the chart as of 2025. Up next, I'm going to be playing you Queen with Bohemian Rhapsody. And this track was the song that was most likely to be found on iPods, with more than 40% of owners having hit on the players. Give the song a listen and don't forget to send in your requests. You could send in your requests, your dedications, your favorite tracks. If I have them, I'll definitely play it for you. And don't forget to mention your name. You're going to be listening to Queen by Bohemian Rhapsody. It's going to be followed by some news at the stroke of 8:45. That's going to be in Hindi. And it's going to be followed by some news in English at the stroke of 9. Post that, we're going to be having the Unwind Hour. Keep listening. Keep enjoying.

0: veteran Kannada actor Anant Nag with Dada Saheb Phalke Award. Yami Gautam, Karthik Aryan and Mammootty received Best Actor Awards. India condemns Pakistani airstrikes on Afghanistan's Kunar and Paktika provinces, slams Islamabad for threatening regional peace and security. Home Minister Amit Shah calls for strong and decisive action against narcotics, says government will uproot drug trade from India by 2029. Centre inks deals with 21 states and union territories for next phase of Uran scheme, aims to develop 100 new airports and 200 helipads across the country. Red alert issued for extremely heavy rainfall over Chhattisgarh, Odisha, coastal Andhra Pradesh and Telangana for the next 2 days. At Asian Games, Indian women's cricket team delivers country's first gold in Japan, taking the medals tally to 7. Men's badminton team and Wushu star Roshibina Devi assure country of more medals. President Draupadi Murmu today conferred the 72nd National Film Awards for the year 2024 on top talents of Indian cinema at a ceremony at Ekta Nagar in Gujarat today. Addressing the film fraternity, President Murmu said, "Cinema reflects India's rich cultural diversity and acts as a bridge bringing together different languages, regional perspectives and shared national aspirations."
1: यहाँ अनेक भाषाओं एवं विभिन्न क्षेत्रों में बनी फिल्मों से जुड़े लोग उपस्थित हैं। सभी भाषाओं और क्षेत्रों की फिल्मों में हमारे भारत की छवि दिखाई देती। भारतीय फिल्मों में हम भारत के लोगों के सपने, 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
0: Speaking at the event, Information and Broadcasting Minister Ashwini Vaishnav announced that the National Film Awards will be taken to major tourist destinations across the country. He invited states and union territories to identify key destinations to host future editions of the awards.
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0: At the ceremony, veteran Kannada actor Anant Nag received the prestigious Dada Saheb Phalke Award. Mammootty, Karthik Aryan and Yami Gautam were presented with Best Actor Awards. We have a report.
3: In a historic ceremony held against the grand backdrop of Statue of Unity in Ekta Nagar, Gujarat, President Draupadi Murmu honored a total of 92 awardees from the film industry across the country. Legendary actor Anant Nag was honored with the prestigious Dada Saheb Phalke Award for the 2024 for his outstanding contribution to Indian cinema spanning over 5 decades. In the feature film section, the political thriller film Article 370 bagged the Golden Lotus Award for the Best Feature Film. Director Randeep Hooda received the Best Debut Director Award for Swatantra Veer Savarkar, while Nag Ashwin Singareddy's science fiction film Kalki 2898 AD won the award for the Best Popular Film providing wholesome entertainment. Rajkumar Periyasamy received the Best Direction Trophy for the Tamil movie Amaran. The Telugu film 35 Chinna Katha Kadu took home the Best Children's Film honor. In the acting categories, the Best Actor in a Leading Role Award was jointly presented to veteran actor Mammootty for Brahmyugam and Karthik Aryan for Chandu Champion. Yami Gautam won the Best Actress in a Leading Role Award for her performance in Article 370. Aparna Khun, Akashwani News, Ahmedabad.
0: Speaking at the ceremony, legendary actor Anant Nag thanked everyone who supported him throughout his acting journey.
4: I am very lucky to got this highest award in films, Dada Saheb Phalke Award, at the hands of Srimati Murmuji. And I am very grateful all the people who have been with me throughout these 55 years of being an actor. This award does not belong to me alone. It also belongs to every producer, director, dialogue writer, songwriters who have worked with me tirelessly. The award belongs to millions of people who have opened their hearts and minds to my characters over the last 5.5 decades.

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0: India has strongly condemned Pakistan airstrikes on Afghanistan's Kunar and Paktika provinces. Addressing media in New Delhi this evening, External Affairs Ministry spokesperson Randhir Jaiswal said, such instances of aggression against a sovereign neighbor go against regional peace and security.
2: We strongly condemned the attacks from Pakistan, the airstrikes which were launched on Afghanistan in their Kunar and Paktika province. In this airstrikes, several civilians have been killed. We deeply offer our condolences on the precious lives lost. Such instances of aggression against a sovereign neighbor goes against the regional peace and security. We also reaffirm our support for Afghanistan, for their independence, for the sovereignty, for their territorial integrity.
0: Home Minister Amit Shah has called for a strong and decisive action against narcotics, saying drug trade poses a serious threat to the country and the world. Inaugurating the two-day national conference of Anti-Narcotics Task Force, ANTF, heads of states and union territories, in New Delhi today, Mr. Shah said, government has prepared a roadmap for 2029 to protect the country's youth and make India drug-free. He said government will collectively succeed in uprooting the drug trade from India by 2029. Mr. Shah called for a shift from meetings to missions, reporting to results, seizures to dismantling drug networks, and cases to convictions. 21 states and union territories signed memorandums of understanding MOU with the Civil Aviation Ministry for the next phase of the Uran Ure Desh Ka Aam Nagrik scheme in New Delhi today. Through the deals, the center aims to develop 100 new airports and 200 helipads across the country. Speaking on the occasion, Civil Aviation Minister Ram Mohan Naidu described Uran as one of the most revolutionary schemes in the country, propelling regional air connectivity across the nation.
3: As we have done MOUs with the state for implementation of the next phase of Uran, we have extended it for 10 more years, taking some observations from the earlier Uran. One of the most important objectives for us through this MOUs is to go on a challenge mode for the construction of airports. Rather than taking all the airports at tough ones, we have created a system where the most important ones, the priority ones, they get to be done first. We also have to create helipads across the country, and this is a great advantage for northeastern states. Island states, we have a target of 200, which we want to spread across the country so that the helicopter operations also can move forward.
0: Prime Minister Narendra Modi is completing 25 years in public service, a journey defined by the mantra of Jan Seva, Se Desh Seva, and a relentless commitment that continues. Guided by this vision for Seva and Sushasan, the government has been ceaselessly working towards achieving the goal of a Viksit Bharat by 2047. Through inclusive development and social empowerment, this dedication is transforming lives. Today, in a special series, we bring you an instance of how this vision has been translated into action through the government e-marketplace GEM.
4: The government e-marketplace GEM, launched in August 2016, has emerged as a major digital platform for public procurement in the country. The platform brings together buyers and sellers on a common online marketplace. Addressing a post-budget webinar on ease of living using technology in 2023, Prime Minister Narendra Modi highlighted how the GEM portal has empowered small business owners and street vendors to participate in government procurement.
5: हम भारत में आधुनिक डिजिटल इंफ्रास्ट्रक्चर तैयार कर रहे हैं, साथ ही ये भी सुनिश्चित कर रहे हैं कि डिजिटल क्रांति का फायदा समाज के हर वर्ग तक पहुंचे। आज जेम पोर्टल GEM दूर दराज के छोटे दुकानदार या 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
4: Talking to Akashvani News, Chief Executive Officer of GEM, Mihir Kumar, said that the business of GEM has grown from 422 crore rupees in 2016-17 to over 20 lakh crore rupees now.
6: We started the government e-marketplace in the year 2016, and in the first year we did a business of

0: 422 crore. On cumulative basis, we have crossed 20 lakh crore of business. So in 10 years' time, we have not only done a business of 20 lakh crore, we have also onboarded 25 lakh sellers on our portal. At the same time, micro and small enterprises, they have been contributing 45% of the GMV of the portal.
1: The sellers on GeM platform have grown from around 3,000 to over 25 lakh. With its growing participation from micro and small enterprises, women entrepreneurs, startups and other sellers, GeM is continuing to expand the reach of digital public procurement across the country. With Dipendra Kumar, Anupam Mishra, Akashwani News, Delhi.
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2: A depression over the Bay of Bengal is moving towards the North Andhra Pradesh, South Odisha coast and is likely to intensify into a deep depression. Due to the weather system, Odisha is witnessing heavy rain with extremely heavy rainfall expected in isolated areas. We have more from a correspondent.
4: The state government has deployed 33 ODRAF teams, kept cyclone and flood shelters ready and directed authorities to monitor vulnerable areas. Schools have been closed in Khordha, Puri, Jagat Singhpur, Ganjam and Gajapati, while Malkangiri schools will remain closed till Thursday. Ferry services between Satapada and Jahani Kuda in Chilika have also been suspended till Friday as a precaution. Prakash Das for Akashwani News, Bhubaneswar.
2: The Indian Meteorological Department IMD has issued red alert for extremely heavy rainfall over isolated places in Chhattisgarh, Odisha, coastal Andhra Pradesh and Telangana for the next 2 days. For Delhi, IMD said that the national capital will witness mostly clear skies with no rain. On to sports now. At the Asian Games, the Indian women's cricket team delivered the country's first gold medal at the ongoing sporting spectacle in Japan. The triumph took India's medal tally to 7 at the end of day 3. The women in blue reasserting its continental dominance by clinching a second successive gold medal at the Games, thrashed Sri Lanka by 147 runs in the final at Nisin. Prime Minister Narendra Modi congratulated the women's cricket team on the feat. The men's badminton team and Ushu star Roshibina Devi also assured the nation of at least a medal each at the Asian Games. Indian men's badminton team defeated host Japan in the quarterfinals. India will face defending champions China in the semi-finals tomorrow. In Ushu, Roshibina Devi advanced to the semi-finals of the women's 60-kilogram event. She secured a 5-0 win over Chu Mansin of Macau in the quarterfinals. India's Aryan also moved to the quarterfinals as he fights for a medal. Indian boxer Jadumani Singh marched into the pre-quarters in the men's 55-kilogram preliminary round. Earlier, Sakshi Chaudhary entered the pre-quarters. In men's cricket, India narrowly avoided a historic upset, defeating host Japan by 2 runs in a rain-curtailed 5-overs-a-side one-off T20 international match at Sanur today. Benchmark domestic equity indices ended 0.4% lower today. The Sensex lost 330 points to close at 74,529. And now, before we end the bulletin, the headlines once again. President Draupadi Murmu presents 72nd National Film Awards for the year 2024 at Ekta Nagar in Gujarat, honors veteran Kannada actor Anant Nag with Dada Saab Phalke Award, Yami Gautam, Kartik Aryan and Mammootty received Best Actor Awards, India condemns Pakistani airstrikes on Afghanistan's Kunar and Paktika provinces, Home Minister Amit Shah calls for strong and decisive action against narcotics, says government will uproot drug trade from India by 2029, Center inks deals with 21 states and union territories for next phase of Udaan scheme. Red alert issued for extremely heavy rainfall over Chhattisgarh, Odisha, coastal Andhra Pradesh and Telangana for the next 2 days. And at the Asian Games, Indian women's cricket team delivers country's first gold in Japan, taking medals tally to 7. And that is all in the news at 9. Good night.

Welcome back, and we're starting off with the Unwind Hour, playing you some of your favorite requests, your dedications, and the tracks which you may have requested for. Maybe you haven't heard in a

while. But first and foremost, I'm going to be playing you an Elvis Presley track. That's going to be Suspicious Minds. And post that, we start off with the first request that comes from Nigel. Nigel has requested for Together Electric Dreams by Philip Oakey and Giorgio Moroder. Two songs back to back. Keep listening.

Welcome back, and you just heard this request that was by Philip Oke and Giorgio Murder. And up next, I'm going to be playing you the next request for the evening that goes out to Sridharan Balachandran. He's requested for Pat Boone with April Love going out to his daughters Vanita, Bindya, Priyanka, granddaughter Vidhi, and also FM family group members Sabrina, Julie, Zareen, Vanita, Prakash, and himself. I'm going to be playing the track up next, and I also have a request. Barbara from Crawford Market has requested for an Elvis Presley track that's going to be Wooden Heart. I'm going to be playing these two tracks. Give them a listen.

Welcome back. It's 31 minutes past the hour and we're still on with the Unwind Hour. I have a request that comes all the way from Angela. Angela's requested for Summer Holidays by Cliff Richard and going out to Ananya, Susan, Ruby and Amy. I'm going to be playing this track. It's going to be followed by another request that comes from Christine. Christine has requested for All By Myself by Celine Dion. Two songs back to back. Keep listening.

49 minutes past the hour and we're still on with the Unwind Hour. I'm having a number of requests. I have Pranav Shidde who has requested for When the Heartache Is Over by Tina Turner. That's going to be coming up next. And I also have a request that comes from Deepa Palkar and Smita Palkar, who have requested for Macarena. I'm going to be playing these two tracks. Keep listening.

Welcome back, and yes, we're still on with the Unwind Hour. I have a request. It comes from Vinanti requesting for Jolene by Dolly Parton. That's coming up next. And I also have a request. It comes from Juliet. Juliet requesting for Tarzan Boy by Baltimore. Song a listen.

54 minutes past the hour. Well, time is running fast and I'm having a few more requests. I just hope I'm able to accommodate. Deepak has sent in a request to play Black Sabbath. I'm going to be playing that up next. And I also have a request. It comes from Feroz Siganpuria. Yes, eagerly waiting. I'm going to be playing that for you. I'm going to be playing you a lovely track by Jim Reeves. It's going to be Bimbo. Two songs back to back and we move on to

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1: Welcome back, 20 minutes past the hour, and we just have almost 40 minutes left. You just heard the 20th edition of Asian Games 2026 Japan, and I'm going to be playing you Whitesnake with this track, Is This Love? Yes, it's Dazzling Divas, but I just want to play this track and celebrate the artist David Coverdale, who's celebrating his birthday today. Coverdale was the lead singer of Deep Purple from 1973 to 76, and later in 78 he founded the Whitesnake that became completely popular, featuring hit singles Here I Go Again, This Is Love. I'm thinking I'm going to be playing you these two tracks. And during his hiatus from 1990 to 93, Coverdale had collaborated with Led Zeppelin.

and guitarist Jimmy Page on the album Coverdale Page that went platinum. In fact, he's also released 3 albums as a solo artist. Give the song a listen. You're going to enjoy this one.

Welcome back, and yes, we are still on with Dazzling Divas, playing you some of the best divas who have actually voiced out their voices in music, making us listen and entertaining us with some fantastic tracks. Earlier I had played Yurita Ora with Liam Payne for you, and up next, the song that you heard the next was Ellie Goulding with Calvin Harris, I Need Your Love. Up next, I'm going to be playing Alicia Keys and Jay-Z with Empire State of Mind. Give the song a listen and we move on to the next.

54 minutes past the hour, and you just heard Shania Twain there with this track Forever and For Always. Up next, I'm going to be playing you some Kylie Minogue with Je Ne Sais Pas Pourquoi. It's going to be followed by some Janet Jackson with Again. Two songs back to back. This is RJ Girija signing off as we come close to the end of this hour. Keep listening to music. Keep enjoying. Good night.